The greatest hits of all time. Jotown 107.5. Well, good evening, everybody. I'm Chris Taylor. Thanks for hanging out with me tonight. Coming up this hour, AC/DC and even the Police. But first, Tracy Chapman with that fast car.

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We're so St. Joe, we ate brain sandwiches at Miller's Grill. 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

0: Jotown, 107.5, 80s, 90s, and more. A classic from The Police. Well, good evening, everybody. I'm Chris Taylor. Thanks so much for hanging out with me tonight. So what's on the menu for supper tonight? How about some onion rings? I mean, maybe have something else with the onion rings, but onion rings as a side, oh, that's always a good idea. It's National Onion Ring Day. So onion rings, we trace them all the way back to 1802. They were first found in a British cookbook. It was just onion rings with like a little Parmesan cheese mixed in. And the first fast food place to actually have onion rings here in America, A&W Restaurants, they were the ones that kind of brought it to the fast food industry. And so far, McDonald's, they have resisted. Never had onion rings on the menu. They are too busy pushing those yummy McDonald's fries. But tonight, it's all about the onion rings. So make some at home or go out and get some. I mean, onion rings are always good, right? And everybody with their air fryers, you can make a healthier version too. So give that a try tonight. Up next, Fleetwood Mac, Def Leppard, and also the weather forecast.
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2: Fair weather conditions remaining in the forecast for the wee hours of the morning. Our overnight low right around 60 or so. On Tuesday, partly to mostly cloudy with our high near 80. A chance for showers with thunderstorms in the forecast by Tuesday night and an overnight low right around 65. Stray thunderstorms early Wednesday. I'm meteorologist Jennifer Naramore.
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0: 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From 1984, that is Wham and Careless Whisper. Now, George Michael from Wham actually started writing that song way before Wham was even a thing. He started writing it at the age of 17. He was on a bus going back and forth to his job at a restaurant. And yeah, he just kind of, well, he had a crush on a girl. And he started writing this song sort of about it. And then later on, when he got together with Wham, Andrew Ridgeley, he helped him finish the song. So they both share songwriting credits on that one. Up next, Survivor and Billy Ocean.
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0: 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A classic from Pat Benatar. So coming up next month is your chance to see Pat. She's out on tour, and you can see her in St. Louis July 24th with Bryan Adams, or if you want to go to Wichita, Kansas, July 25th, Pat and Bryan Adams will be there as well. Up next, we've got Bon Jovi and A Flock of Seagulls.
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Good evening, everybody. Thanks for hanging out with me tonight. My name is Chris Taylor. Hope you had a great weekend and a good Monday. Everybody's getting excited for the big holiday coming up. Not this weekend, next weekend, but still. It's a big one, the 250th, right? Coming up this hour, we've got Heart and Queen, but first a classic from OMG.

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We're so St. Joe, we remember when Santa was on the Mead Building. 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

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Join us every Wednesday. We're going to be digging deep into our Jotown music library, looking for those songs that make you say wowza, and then we're going to play them all day long on Wednesday. 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

0: 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Well, good evening, everybody. I'm Chris Taylor. Thank you so much for hanging out with me tonight. So if you're out running errands, maybe going to go get some gas tonight, do it now and pick up your Powerball ticket. Nobody won over the weekend. Actually, nobody's really won for a while. I mean, there's been some $1 million winners and $2 million, but the jackpot tonight, over $312 million. So pick up those tickets, and if you are the big winner, don't forget who reminded you. You know, you can spare a couple million, throw it my way. Up next, we've got music from Michael Jackson, also the Cutting Crew, plus an update on the weather forecast.
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2: Fair weather conditions remaining in the forecast for the wee hours of the morning. Our overnight low right around 60 or so. On Tuesday, partly to mostly cloudy with our high near 80. A chance for showers with thunderstorms in the forecast by Tuesday.

0: Tuesday night and an overnight low right around 65. Stray thunderstorms early Wednesday. I'm meteorologist Jennifer Naramore.
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0: Rockin' the Joe, Joetown 107.5. From the Purple Rain album, that is a classic there from Prince. Now, I never thought I'd say this, but there is new music, a new album coming out from Prince in August. The album is called Timeless. It's going to be released on August 28th. 10 tracks, 10 songs on the album. They're all from his vault, from his like decades and decades. I think from 1977 to 2016. These are 10 songs pulled out that he worked on and never released. Well, we're going to get to hear them, and they're available. They're going to be on streaming. And then if you're one of those vinyl collectors, they've got the regular standard black vinyl. They also have limited edition purple marble vinyl. Now, if you want that one, you better pre-order it now, because that one is going to sell out. Coming up next, we've got The Outfield, also Elton John.
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2: The Ballard's Walleye Fishing Trip of a Lifetime is August 9th through the 13th. 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

0: 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A classic from Nina and 99 Red Balloons. Now let's talk about M&Ms for a moment. Not balloons, but M&Ms. Love them. Always childhood favorite. They're always good, right? Well, M&Ms, they are going with a new dye-free version. Comes out in August. Now, the new M&Ms, both plain and peanut, they will be using natural dyes for the blue and brown. This is going to be a breakthrough, right? Supposedly going to taste the same, but they're pushing towards like a more natural ingredients. So the blue and brown candies will be absent from the new M&Ms for a little while. And you can still buy the regular M&Ms, but if you want the dye-free ones, they're going to have those like first on Amazon, and then they're going to be, you know, available in regular stores. And then they're going to work on making a dye-free red, orange, yellow, and green M&Ms. And then the traditional lineup's going to be back with all natural coloring. So you'll have the six iconic colors. Supposedly by 2028, they will be dye-free. They will just have natural dyes to them. I'm surprised. I kind of just assumed the brown was chocolate, you know, like extra chocolate brown, but no, that was actually a dye. So look for that in August. And then by 2028, all of the M&Ms will be a little healthier version. Coming up next, Guns N' Roses and Paula Abdul.
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Well, good evening, everybody. I'm Chris Taylor. If you want to see the Spin Doctors this summer, they're going to be in Omaha September 11th and Kansas City September 15th.

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0: Rockin' the Joe, Joetown 107.5. A classic from Queen and David Bowie. Well, good evening, everybody. I'm Chris Taylor. Now, coming up next, we've got the birthday gal, Cyndi Lauper, turning 73 today. Happy birthday, Cyndi. And you know what? It's not just her birthday. It's a chance to get some rock and roll wrestling memorabilia. If you haven't heard, Cyndi is going to be part of a new three-pack from Mattel Creations. They are doing WWE action figures. Now, this is the 80s Cyndi, and it's Cyndi Lauper in her 80s glory, along with a Rowdy Roddy Piper and Lou Albano. They are all in a three-pack, and it's going to be cool. If you want to get your hands on it, go to Mattel Creations for all the details. And we've got Cyndi Lauper coming up next.
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2: Fair weather conditions remaining in the forecast for the wee hours of the morning. Our overnight low right around

0: hours of the morning. Our overnight low right around 60 or so. On Tuesday, partly to mostly cloudy with our high near 80. A chance for showers with thunderstorms in the forecast by Tuesday night and an overnight low right around 65. Stray thunderstorms early Wednesday. I'm meteorologist Jennifer Naramore.
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0: the greatest hits of all time. Jotown 107.5. A classic there from Billy Idol. So Billy is out on tour this year. If you want to see Billy, he will be in St. Louis September 10th and then Kansas City September 16th. Up next, well, how about a little Aerosmith? Maybe some Roxette. They're both on the way next.
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Well, good evening, everybody. I'm Chris Taylor. Thanks for hanging out with me tonight. So we are going all the way back to Aerosmith's debut album, released in 1973. Here's Dream On.

0: 80s, 90s, and more. Jotown 107.5. From 1989, that was Roxette with their big hit, The Look. Now, when they were in the studio, they were doing what they called guide tracks. So they had the song, the music all figured out, but they didn't have all the lyrics. So they had some nonsense lyrics in there just to kind of, you know, get the music recorded. And then the singer, she actually flubbed up one of the lines. So the actual lyric, walking like a man, hitting like a hammer, that was just nonsense. And whatever the lyrics were, she didn't get them right. But they liked it, and it fit the music, so they just kept it in. So if you're looking for some deeper meaning to that lyric, it's really not there. It was just one of those things like, well, that works. Let's go with it. It's the 80s. Why not? Up next, Club Nouveau and Green Day.
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2: Don't miss the upcoming Ballard's Walleye Fishing Trip August 9th through the 13th. Talking about it with Brent Martin. How many years have you been hosting this trip?
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0: 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Have you caught fish every time?
1: Every time. And the guides are wonderful. They just are really good at getting you in the spot to catch fish, and they want everybody to have a good time, so they want everybody to catch fish. The Lake of the Woods is really large. It's a large lake right at the Canadian border. It's a wonderful place. It's really a good place just to look and just enjoy nature, to enjoy fishing, to eat, just have a good time.
0: Now, there's a deadline coming up for this. When is the deadline?
1: June 30th.

0: 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Just have a good time.
1: 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When is the deadline?
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Join us every Wednesday. We're going to be digging deep into our Joetown music library, looking for those songs that make you say, wowza. And then we're going to play them all day long on Wednesday. It's Wowza Wednesday on Joetown 107.5.

0: the greatest hits of all time. Jotown 107.5. Classic there from Tom Petty. Well, good evening, everybody. I'm Chris Taylor. Thanks for hanging out with me tonight. And I just want to give a special thank you to all the people that work in HVAC. Today is National HVAC Tech Day. So these are the people that keep your air conditioner running in the summer and your heat running in the winter. And it's supposed to be a hot summer, so if you haven't had your HVAC checked, you might want to get on that. And thank you to all those people, because you know what? I've had them have to come out in the summer, and it's never on a cool day. Oh, no. Your HVAC always breaks at the worst time, and you're sweating, but the poor person's outside in the sun fixing it. So thank you for all the hard work you do. And coming up next, we've got a little music from NXS, also Rockwell, and an update on that weather forecast.
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2: Fair weather conditions remaining in the forecast for the wee hours of the morning. Our overnight low right around

0: around 60 or so. On Tuesday, partly to mostly cloudy with a high near 80. A chance for showers with thunderstorms in the forecast by Tuesday night and an overnight low right around 65. Stray thunderstorms early Wednesday. I'm meteorologist Jennifer Naramore.
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0: 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From 1983, that is Elton John, and I'm Still Standing. Now, a lot of people thought that was a big comeback song for him, and it was, but it was originally written Elton John's, constant collaborator, Bernie Taupin, actually wrote that about a breakup. It's a breakup song, but yeah, for Elton John, it kind of seemed like it was a big comeback song for him. Up next, we've got the Eurythmics and Rick Springfield.
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2: 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Your host, Brent Martin. And Brent, how do you describe the trip?
3: 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It was such a fun trip. Come on with me.

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0: Rockin' the Joe, Joetown 107.5. From 1992, that was Nirvana, Come As You Are. That was off of their Nevermind album. Now, if you look at the album, Nevermind, one word. If you are going to have a spelling test or something like that later on this fall when we all go back to school, Nevermind, actually two words. Yeah, Nirvana might have got some people in trouble spelling that. It's actually two words. Never mind. Two words. Up next, Eddie Grant and John Mellencamp.
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Well, good evening, all my little night owls. Thank you for hanging out with me tonight. We're going all the way back to 1985. Now, this song was first originally presented to Janet Jackson. The songwriters wanted Janet to record it, but she passed. Big mistake. Here's Whitney Houston. How Will I Know?

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0: JoTown 107.5, 80s, 90s, and more. From 1986, that is Crowded House with their number one hit, Don't Dream It's Over. Now, when that song first came out, people were calling up radio stations saying, play that Hey Now song. I want to hear that Hey Now song. But the song is actually titled Don't Dream It's Over, even though the Hey Now is the big hook in the chorus. Coming up next, we are going to hear from Huey Lewis in the news, also Billy Idol, and get an update on that weather forecast.
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2: Fair weather conditions remaining in the forecast for the wee hours of the morning. Our overnight low right around 60 or so. On Tuesday, partly to mostly cloudy with our high near 80. A chance for showers with thunderstorms in the forecast by Tuesday night and an overnight low right around 65. Stray thunderstorms early Wednesday. I'm meteorologist Jennifer Naramore.
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0: 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Jotown 107.5. A classic from Berlin. And before that, we heard from Billy Idol. So if you want to see Billy Idol this year, we've got kind of a couple chances. So he'll be in St. Louis with Susanna Hoffs from the Bengals. That show is on September 10th. And then both of them, they're going to make their way to Kansas City on September 16th. Men at Work and Journey are coming up next.
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Rockin' the Joe, Joetown 107.5. Well, good evening, everybody. I'm Chris Taylor. Thank you so much for staying up late and hanging out with me tonight. Coming up, we've got Nina and the Outfield. First, though, a little Journey, Separate Ways.

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0: 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A classic from Michael Jackson and Beat It. So were you moonwalking to that song? Now, if this is your first time moonwalking, maybe you've been watching some tutorials on YouTube or something like that. But back in the day when everybody was learning how to moonwalk, do it in your socks on a nice slick floor. That helps you slide along really well. And then once you get the hang of that, you can, you know, put on your regular shoes. But if you watch the videos with Michael Jackson, usually the bottom of his shoes, the soles, they're very smooth, so he can, you know, really slide around and get that moonwalk going. Coming up next, Nina and the Outfield. Have a great night, everybody.
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We're so St. Joe, we remember when the bullet hole in Jesse James' house didn't look like it was shot out of a bazooka. 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
1: Fair weather conditions remaining in the forecast for the wee hours of the morning. Our overnight low right around 60 or so. On Tuesday, partly to mostly cloudy with our high near 80. A chance for showers with thunderstorms in the forecast by Tuesday night and an overnight low right around 65. Stray thunderstorms early Wednesday. I'm meteorologist Jennifer Naramore.
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1: Don't miss the upcoming Ballard's Walleye Fishing Trip, August 9th through the 13th. 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
1: Fair weather conditions remaining in the forecast for the wee hours of the morning. Our overnight low right around 60 or so. On Tuesday, partly to mostly cloudy with our high near 80. A chance for showers with thunderstorms in the forecast by Tuesday night and an overnight low right around 65.

0: Stray thunderstorms early Wednesday. I'm meteorologist Jennifer Naramore.
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1: Fair weather conditions remaining in the forecast for the wee hours of the morning. Our overnight low right around 60 or so. On Tuesday, partly to mostly cloudy with our high near 80. A chance for showers with thunderstorms in the forecast by Tuesday night and an overnight low right around 65. Stray thunderstorms early Wednesday. I'm meteorologist Jennifer Naramore.
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1: Fair weather conditions remaining in the forecast for the wee hours of the morning. Our overnight low right around 60 or so. On Tuesday, partly to mostly cloudy with our high near 80. A chance for showers with thunderstorms in the forecast by Tuesday night and an overnight low right around 65. Straight

0: thunderstorms early Wednesday. I'm meteorologist Jennifer Naramore.
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0: 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Come aboard. 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
1: It's time for today's top tweets from around the Twitterverse. The best of the best of the best. Today's top tweets. I will restart the entire song if you talk over my favorite part. Top tweets. Same crap, different day. Also known as deja vu. Today's top tweets. My level of sarcasm has reached the level where I don't even know if I'm kidding or not.
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2: High-level clouds continue to spread on in today with mid-70s by noontime, 81 for the high this afternoon. We'll see rain and thunderstorms arriving well after midnight, our low 66, and a shower or thunderstorm along with some patchy morning fog Wednesday, our high 83. Wednesday night storms return into Thursday with a high 80. I'm meteorologist Dan Holliday.
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Mostly sunny. A slight chance of showers later. All right, 78 for the high tomorrow. 83 rain coming on Thursday. It's 58 in Jotown right now. Going to play Hart. Going to play Rod Stewart. I've got Duran next on Jotown 107.5.

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0: 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Did you know New York State has the most professional lawyers? South Dakota has the least. Bet you didn't know that.
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2: High-level clouds continue to spread on in today with mid-70s by noontime, 81 for the high this afternoon. We'll see rain and thunderstorms arriving well after midnight, our low 66, and a shower or thunderstorm along with some patchy morning fog Wednesday, our high 83. Wednesday night storms return into Thursday with a high 80. I'm meteorologist Ann Holliday.
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Gonna play Billy Joel. I'll play Steve Miller Band. Coming up next. It's time for today's headlines. Alan Greenspan, Fed chair for 18 years, died over the weekend. He was 100. The world's oldest living land animal, a tortoise named Jonathan, extended its record to 194 years over the weekend, officially named a Guinness World Records icon. A California campground visitor had to be rescued after falling into a toilet trying to retrieve a pair of sunglasses.

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The White House plans to drain the Lincoln Memorial reflecting pool. Oh, not to clean it. No, they want to have another UFC cage fight.

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0: 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It's 6:50. We'll get news from stjoepost.com coming up next. All right, this story is wacky but true. Two people from Kentucky, a 51-year-old woman, Trisha, 48-year-old man, Damon, facing felony charges after police found drugs in their car. Wasn't a traffic stop. They were actually parked in an employee's spot. And an officer checked it out. When they looked inside, Trisha and Damon had a bag that said, "Definitely not a bag full of drugs." Definitely misspelled. And it was filled with drugs. She also had a fake ID. He had some outstanding warrants. Plenty of charges now being piled on. It is wacky, but true.
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2: News headlines. Missouri State High School Activities Association Board of Directors has overhauled the championship factor for non-public schools, a depreciating points model, no two-class cap, and a new threshold. MISHA says it's about fairness. Updates post by July 15th. Tension ran high in St. Joseph, Missouri, as citizens packed a city council meeting over a proposed data center on Pickett Road. Tammy Berglund and others said the annexation hearing lacked clear information. Protesters posted outside City Hall, signs raised. St. Joseph School District Board of Education approves a preliminary 2026-27 budget, pushing transparency. Revenue drops to $167,915,740, 54% from local.

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0: 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Jotown 107.5. It's a Greg Lynn radio show. 707, mostly sunny today. 78, maybe a little chance of showers later today. Tomorrow, 83, more rain coming Thursday, and really hot temperatures over the weekend. It's 60 in Jotown right now.
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Joe Town, 107.5, 80s, 90s, and more. 713. It's time to play Name That Tune. Now, this is just for fun. It's just for fun, all right? There's no prizes. There's no money. You don't win anything. It's not a contest. It's not a competition. It's a demonstration. It's an exhibition. Just play along at home. Okay? Play with yourself. Here's today's Name That Tune. Can you name that tune? You know what that is, right? You figure it out. I'll play it for you next on Joe Town 107.5.

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3: High-level clouds continue to spread on in today with mid-70s by noontime, 81 for the high this afternoon. We'll see rain and thunderstorms arriving well after midnight, our low 66, and a shower or thunderstorm along with some patchy morning fog Wednesday, our high 83. Wednesday night storms return into Thursday with a high 80. I'm meteorologist Dan Holliday.
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Gonna play Guns N' Roses, gonna play A Flock of Seagulls. I've got music from Belinda Carlisle coming up next. Put your phones away. It's time for the kids' joke of the day. Kids, it's a joke just for you. Listen close, pay attention, remember this joke, tell all your friends, they're gonna love it. Here we go. Hey kids, a turkey sandwich walked into a bar and ordered a beer. Bartender said, sorry.

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Watching movies with the kids over the weekend. Let me ask you this. We were watching Cars. Lightning McQueen, or as my grandson always called him, Lightning Ca-Queen.

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0: 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Sub 49. We'll get news from stjoepost.com coming up next. Hey, check it out. Check it out. We like to call this check it out. Stuff we found on the internet. Check it out. Britain used to be connected to mainland Europe by a now submerged landmass called Doggerland. Check it out. Cows can walk downstairs, but it's very difficult for them, and they will only do it if they have to. Check it out. Pamela Anderson was discovered after appearing on the Jumbotron at a Canadian Football League game in 1989. Huh. Check it out.
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2: News headlines. Breaking from the Missouri State High School Activities Association, the Board of Directors is overhauling the championship factor for non-public schools. A depreciating points model is coming, the two-class cap is gone, and a new threshold aims at fairness. Adjustments post by July 15th. In St. Joseph, Missouri, citizens packed a city council meeting protesting a proposed data center on Pickett Road. Tammy Berglund said residents got too little information at the annexation hearing. Outside City Hall, signs blasted the plan. St. Joseph School District Board of Education approves a preliminary 2026-2027 budget, stressing transparency. 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

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Slight chance of afternoon showers. 78 for the high. Tomorrow, 83. Tell you, by this weekend, we're really going to warm up more summer-like temperatures. 65, Jotown, right?

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I don't know about you, but I could use some good news. A teenager in California is a hero after diving into a harbor to rescue a struggling dog. His name is Mateo. He noticed the dog getting exhausted in the water. He dove in

0: carried the dog safely back to shore. He and his friends used info on the dog's collar to contact the owner and stayed with the dog till he was reunited with his family. That's cool. It's good news.
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2: High-level clouds continue to spread on in today with mid-70s by noontime, 81 for the high this afternoon. We'll see rain and thunderstorms arriving well after midnight, our low 66, and a shower or thunderstorm along with some patchy morning fog Wednesday, our high 83. Wednesday night storms return into Thursday with a high 80. I'm meteorologist Dan Holliday.
3: 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Not, but wait, there's a catch. Lower. Actually lower. So if you're shopping around, or just

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0: 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It's a Greg Lynn radio show. I'll play Depeche Mode. I've got music from Steve Winwood coming up next. It's time for Hollywood Trash. Clive Davis, legendary music executive, signed to Bruce Springsteen and Whitney Houston. He's died. He was 94. Toy Story 5 pulled in $160 million in the U.S. last weekend, a franchise record and the best debut of the year. David Beckham's son, Romeo, set to make his acting debut in the upcoming movie 40 Love. He's already had a career in soccer and modeling. From soccer to modeling to acting. Next step, either life coach or cult leader. That's your Hollywood Trash.
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A warehouse fire filled Los Angeles with toxic air. Normally, when people in L.A. are struggling to breathe, it's because their facelift collapsed.

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0: 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We'll get news from stjoepost.com coming up next. It's time for today's top tweets from around the Twitterverse. The best of the best of the best. Today's top tweets. I will restart the entire song if you talk over my favorite part. Top tweets. Same crap, different day. Also known as deja vu. Today's top tweets. My level of sarcasm has reached the level where I don't even know if I'm kidding or not.
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2: 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Breaking in Missouri. The Missouri State High School Activities Association Board of Directors, MISHA, is revamping the championship factor for non-public schools, a depreciating points model, no two-class cap, and a new threshold, with updates posted by July 15th. Seconds after the St. Joseph City Council opened debate, citizens protested a proposed data center on Pickett Road, questioning the annexation hearing process. Tammy Berglund said residents lacked details. Protesters outside City Hall held signs opposing the plan. St. Joseph School District Board of Education approves a preliminary fiscal 2026-27 budget. Revenue down to $167,915,740, 54% from local taxes. Enrollment keeps sliding, and a $3.6 million deficit looms. Town hall planned. Missouri School Boards Association guidance shapes communications. 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
1: Because the price may go up after that. There may not be any seats left. They'll have to evaluate after June 30th. So you want a seat on the bus, do it by June 30th, it sounds like.
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0: 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It's time for a science fun fact. Scientists say being out of shape is more likely to kill you than smoking. As for doing both, that is the experiment West Virginia is running right now. Science.
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2: We will be dealing with some on and off again chances for wet weather for the rest of the

0: Off again, chances for wet weather for the rest of the week. Right now, it looks like more elevated chances will be starting to head in by Wednesday night, Thursday into Friday. Couple of showers, though, around four today. Slight chance for showers and a thunderstorm tonight. We're in the upper 70s for the high. Overnight low 65. Some fog forming late. Dry through Wednesday. I'm meteorologist Jennifer Naramore.
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0: 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It's a Greg Lynn radio show. Going to play Minute Work. I'll play Huey Lewis. I've got music from Fleetwood Mac coming up next. Hey, did you hear this? Hey, you guys! Did you hear this? A new study shows supplement use in the U.S. is on the rise. People choosing specialized products like probiotics and collagen instead of just multivitamins. I'm not surprised. I mean, they even started selling creatine pancakes at the Dinky Diner.
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0: 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Thank you for listening today. I appreciate it. It does mean a lot to me. My main man, Manny, is coming up next. Did you know 24% of people will not fly alone? Did you know sending a text to the wrong person is considered the most embarrassing thing people can do? Did you know New York State has the most professional lawyers? South Dakota has the least. Bet you didn't know that.
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2: We will be dealing with some on and off again chances for wet weather for the rest of the week. Right now, it looks like more elevated chances will be starting to head in by Wednesday night, Thursday into Friday. Couple of showers, though, around four today. Slight chance for showers and a thunderstorm tonight. We're in the upper 70s for the high. Overnight low 65. Some fog forming late. Dry through Wednesday. I'm meteorologist Jennifer Naramore.
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2: We will be dealing with some on and off again chances for wet weather.

0: for the rest of the week. Right now, it looks like more elevated chances will be starting to head in by Wednesday night, Thursday into Friday. Couple of showers, though, around four today. Slight chance for showers and a thunderstorm tonight. We're in the upper 70s for the high. Overnight low 65. Some fog forming late. Dry through Wednesday. I'm meteorologist Jennifer Naramore.
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2: We will be dealing with some on and off again chances for wet weather for the rest of the week. Right now, it looks like more elevated chances will be starting to head in by Wednesday night, Thursday into Friday. Couple of showers, though, around four today. Slight chance for showers and a thunderstorm tonight. We're in the upper 70s for the high. Overnight low 65. Some fog forming late. Dry through Wednesday. I'm meteorologist Jennifer Naramore.
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2: Listening through the rest of today and into tonight.

0: about 85. Scattered thunderstorms returning Wednesday night and more showers and thunderstorms likely by Thursday. I'm meteorologist Jennifer Naramore.
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What's happening, Middle America? You are now cruising with Cadle, and I think somebody needs to figure out how to keep Rod Stewart forever young. At a concert recently, he actually had to have an oxygen tank brought out to help him keep going. But at least he's still rocking.

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We're so St. Joe, we remember when there was only one car wash on the belt. 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
1: Ooh, I truly do appreciate you with all of my heart and soul just for hanging out with me, man. It does mean a lot. You're cruising with Cato. We are cruising through the Tuesday afternoon. Got some MJ, some Genesis, and Stevie Nicks on the way, so hold on tight.
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3: Passing through the rest of today and into tonight with some small in chances for showers and a thunderstorm, or into the upper 70s for the high. Overnight low at 65. On Wednesday, clouds and fog early, then increasing sun. We're going to warm up to about 85. Scattered thunderstorms returning Wednesday night, and more showers and thunderstorms likely by Thursday. I'm meteorologist Jennifer Naramore.
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0: 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We're cruising through the Tuesday. You know it's National Pink Day?
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0: That's right, it is National Pink Day, and yes, real men wear pink. I've got at least two pink shirts out there, and of course, there's always Pink Floyd. And then there's the artist Pink, so let's celebrate them all today. Hold on tight, we're going to have a glass of red, red wine with UB40 right after this.
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11: The Ballard's Walleye Fishing Trip of a Lifetime is August 9th through the 13th. Your host, Brent Martin. And Brent, how do you describe the trip?
12: I have never had anybody say anything other than, I love this trip. It was such a fun trip. Come on with me to Ballard's Resort, Lake

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1: Ooh, it's almost like magic, abracadabra. That's Steve Miller Band, and we are cruising through the Tuesday. So, a guy survives a tornado, and another guy gets in trouble with animal control for not handling his parakeets properly. We've got lots to get to today. Right now, Frankie's going to Hollywood after the break, so hold on tight.
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3: Passing through the rest of today and into tonight with some small in chances for showers and a thunderstorm. We're into the upper 70s for the high. Overnight low at 65. On Wednesday, clouds and fog early, then increasing sun. We're going to warm up to about 85.

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0: 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Truly is something about Stevie Nicks, man. That voice is just hauntingly beautiful. That was Fleetwood Mac, and we are cruising through the Tuesday. You know, Hall & Oates have been battling it out in court as of late. And last I knew, they were still at each other's throats about who owns the rights to the music and who's making the money. One wants to sell all the book and get rid of all the songs, basically. And the other one, I think, wants to hold on to it. Me, personally, I just want to hear the music. So we're going to play a little Hall & Oates soon as we come back. Hold on tight.
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So a man survives a tornado that completely demolished his house. We're going to get into a new segment of Can You Believe It within the next 10.

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0: 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That was Aerosmith, and you are cruising with Cadel. So the award for the calmest and coolest in a terrible situation has got to go to this guy right here. It's time for...
1: Can you believe it?
0: So this video has gone viral of this guy in Illinois. So he's getting ready to go through a tornado. The tornado's coming at his house, and he's like the coolest cucumber in the patch. Check this out.
2: Bro, there's a tornado outside right now. Am I good? 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
3: Oh my gosh. What in the world just happened?
2: I mean, I feel all right. I got scraped up. That was insane. The whole house that I'm living in is tore up. Oh, my car's tore up.
3: Oh, I need to get back.
4: Holy Testicle Tuesday!
0: Yeah, you're telling me, man. He was, like, really the most calmest guy ever. I'm thinking he might have got into Scoob's brownies.
5: I second that.
0: But either way, his whole house was wiped out. His car got wiped out. His neighborhood got wiped out. Yet, he kept cool the whole way. I mean, what are you going to do? You live in the Midwest, you got to be ready for it at any time. 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

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What's up, Middle America? You are cruising with Cadle, and I'm pretty sure this song ruined me forever wanting to fly on a plane. Here's Alanis Morissette.

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0: 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Rick Springfield, and you need to find your own girl, man. Leave Jesse's alone. He's a good dude. All right, you're cruising with Cattle through the afternoon, and we've got ourselves a strange bird on our hands.
1: I'm not kidding.
0: And this guy got in a little trouble with the animal control and what he was doing with his parakeets. So stick around for a new episode of Numbskulls in the News coming up later on.
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Rest of today and into tonight with some small in chances for showers and a thunderstorm. We're into the upper 70s for the high. Overnight low at 65. On Wednesday, clouds and fog early, then increasing sun. We're going to warm up to about 85.

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0: 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It's the material girl herself, Madonna, and she is proof positive that there is no age limit on music. I mean, pretty much Mick Jagger with the Rolling Stones has proven that. Rod Stewart's still out there trying to do it. He did have to have an oxygen tank. But Madonna just released a new song with the modern pop artist Sabrina Carpenter, and it's actually climbing the charts. So I'm just saying, there's no age limit.
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What was this guy doing with his parakeets that caused animal control to come in? Numbskulls in the news in 10.

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1: That's David Bowie, and you're cruising with Kettle. It's time for Numbskulls in the News. Today's numbskull comes to us from Alaska. Apparently, and I didn't have birds, I don't know much about them, but you're not supposed to let parakeets mate uncontrollably. It can go real bad real fast, and this guy found out.
2: Allowed them to breed because he thought that was what they wanted to do.
3: 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You know, we can always discuss, coach some people, educate some people, and see if it's actually the right pet for them.
1: Alrighty then. Yeah, apparently he just let them breed uncontrollably and ended up with 23 parakeets. Now, I get it. You like birds.
4: Who cares?
1: You don't want to end up with 23 of them, I promise you that. 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
1: You know, they say it's worth 1,000 words, and that's a photograph. 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

0: Joetown 107.5, 80s, 90s, and more. Ooh, getting a good shaking from AC/DC right there. And you're cruising with Gatel. It's the drive home, so don't forget to stop. Grab some milk, grab some bread, or grab whatever it is that your honey texts you. Because I'm just really trying to remind myself. She's texted me three different times telling me, don't forget the bread.
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2: Chances for wet weather low through the night, overcast and some fog forming. Our low at 65 degrees, and we'll start off with the fog and the cloudiness early on Wednesday, then increasing sun by the afternoon, the high 85.
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1: You know, I had a great time over the weekend watching the new Michael movie. 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He dances like Michael. He sounds like Michael. And I'm telling you, when you're watching it, it's almost like you're actually watching Michael Jackson. 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
1: That's Heart, and they always hold a piece of my heart, man. Original rock stars right there. Hold on tight. We are going to cruise into the very first true crime song, at least in my thoughts anyway. Which one's it going to be? 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
3: Chances for wet weather low through the night, overcast and some fog forming are low at 65 degrees. And we'll start off with the fog and the cloudiness early on Wednesday, then increasing sun by the afternoon, the high 85. A chance for showers and a few thunderstorms returning Wednesday night. Elevated chances coming in by Thursday. I'm meteorologist Jennifer Naramore.
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1: 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So I don't believe in silence anyway. Don't go anywhere. More music on the way from Hart, John Mellencamp, and Tom Petty. I'll be back tomorrow. We'll do it all again. Between now and then, look out for yourself, your family, and your friends. 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